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12: Thank you so much, Peter. Thanks for taking your time.
11: Just before we begin, I want to know, and I want the audience to get to know about this Victorian Transport Association, and how do you represent this association, and how is it relevant in the trucking industry?
12: Okay, so I'm the head of the Victorian Transport Association, and the association represents the transport industry in a number of forums and places. It represents the industry to industry itself, to the media, of course, but more so to the government departments and to politicians and those people that make the laws and decide how we go about doing our day-to-day job. So it's important that the industry has a voice, and a voice that is actually heard by government. And the VTA, the Victorian Transport Association, the VTA, is one of the major voices in the road transport industry in not just Victoria but in Australia.
11: Right, of course. Now that has been truly said that the trucks drives Australia. Like if the trucks are stopped, the Australia would stop. But in the past few decades, we have seen there is a massive change in the trucking industry. The migrants are getting attracted to this industry. Would you like to put some light on how specifically the Punjabi community is getting attracted in this industry and how the transport is running the economy of this country?
12: Well, first of all, I'd like to thank the families and generations of Punjabis that have come to this country to work here. It's just wonderful to have them here. I've been to a number of Punjabi events, and I'm just blown away, just taken away by the sense of family and respect that comes through the culture that is coming here to Australia. And I think it's just wonderful that we've got Punjabi people here driving trucks. If they weren't here doing it, we'd have no one else doing it, so to speak, and we wouldn't get all the things that we want on our shelves every day. So the job that the truck drivers do is just amazing, and it is a tough job. I know it firsthand. I've spent my entire life in the trucking industry, and I got to run one of Australia's biggest transport companies at one stage. But the thing is that I've now got an opportunity to give back, and I want to be able to help all those hardworking drivers, all those hardworking companies that are trying to be profitable, trying to do the right thing, and make this country even stronger than what it is. It's wonderful.
11: Right. As you just mentioned that this job is tough, it's not easy, you know, you're putting your life in danger on the road, so it's something which is life risking. And I'm pretty sure that you might have heard about it, that in this industry, in this particular sector, although in other industries as well, the drivers are not being paid correctly. Now, this industry is particularly being exploited by such companies. Are you being aware about that? And what does the Victorian Transport Association's rules comes in, and how do you fit yourself there?
12: So Australia has some very strong immigration laws. Unfortunately, it doesn't have some very good processes. And what that means is that people come into this country to work and work honestly and do the best they can. And yet there are people already here that take advantage of them, and their lack of knowledge and understanding of what the rules and regulations are that are there to protect them. We have in Australia very strong industrial relations laws which protect people from unscrupulous employers and engagers of our services. So there is laws to protect us. But unfortunately, many people come to this country, don't understand those laws and don't understand what they can do for them. And then they get forced to take up different roles and get paid in different ways, which is actually against the law. In one area, we call it sham contracting, where people are forced to get an Australian business number, but have no protections in terms of accumulated sick leave and health leave and holiday leave, or superannuation, or work cover protections, or tax protections. And what that means is that because there's a level of uncertainty and not knowing, it means that people are easily taken advantage of. And I've seen that so often in truck driving community, and it makes me sad, and we are working very hard to try and change it.
11: You know, Australia has altogether a different work environment and the work practice. If someone comes from a different part of the world, they come here, they want to join the industry, more than welcome, as you said. But how would they get to know about these industrial relations, and how would they get to know, you know, if someone who is very new for the Australian market, how can someone identify whether it's a good company or it's a bad workplace? Is there anything you want to mention on that?
12: Well, yes, certainly. Of course, this is the role of the association, is to educate, is to build the knowledge, is to give people confidence in the workplace they have. Personally, I would take phone call after phone call from anybody who would want some advice as to how to better protect themselves in the workplace and be paid properly. There are ways to pay people in this country that are the right ways, and there are ways to pay people which is the wrong way. And unfortunately, sometimes the wrong way is a lot easier because it doesn't, it means that I don't have to do the paperwork, or I don't have to do the administration, or it makes it easier for me just to put the money in the bank.
11: Right.
12: But unfortunately, what it means when something goes wrong, there's nothing there to help you. There's no one there to help you.
11: Mm.
12: And there's no protection for you at all. It's okay when things are going well, but when things go wrong, there's nothing there at all. And this is why we have protections, because people are very vulnerable, one against one. They have to do what they're told where they work, and it means that they have no ability to be able to make decisions for themselves. And this is why we need protections. The Victorian Transport Association is here for those trucking companies to be able to get the advice, to get the direction, so they can make good decisions about how they go about their business, whether it be employing people, engaging subcontractors, or subcontractors wanting to find out what they need to know, what they don't currently know.
11: Right.
12: We have a thing called the Heavy Vehicle National Law.
11: Mm.
12: We have laws on occupational health and safety, and we have laws on access, and all these laws and regulations are there that if we break them, they cost us dearly, and they're personal fines they give us too, by the way. It's not just company fines.
11: Right.
12: So we can be penalised. We can be penalised in our industry very heavily if we do the wrong thing, unfortunately.
11: Right. Can you put some examples? You mentioned about the sham contracting. You know, if someone who is into the trucking industry, just newly entered, listening to this interview, would you like to put some examples of how these practices are being
12: done? Well, sham contracting entails in engaging a person to drive a truck that isn't theirs.
11: Hmm.
12: So the truck belongs to somebody else, but what I'll do is I'll employ you as a business with an Australian business number, and I'll pay you as an Australian business number, which makes you responsible for all the other insurances, for all the other taxes, for all the other payments that are usually made by an employer. The only issue is that you're being underpaid what you should be normally paid for doing the job. And what that means is you cannot meet those extra obligations. And eventually you end up being very poor, not being able to pay all the bills, not being able to pay the mortgage, not being able to pay the car off. And what that means is that you slowly work yourself down so you have no money at all. What we really, and that's called sham contracting, when you're driving somebody else's truck under an Australian business number. And this is one of the things that we're trying to stop, because we're saying, hang on a sec, it's a race to the bottom. It's a race to who's the last man standing with no money left in their pocket. And this is what we've got to try and stop.
11: Right. Peter, when you mention about the trucking industry, as I initially mentioned that in Australia, we say that the trucks runs Australia, and particularly when we talk about the Victoria, the association you're representing, the road freight, only the road freight, if we talk about that, it only handles 80% of all interstate freight, whatever they moved around across Australia, across Victoria. Now, when we talk about the heavy vehicle drivers, what do you think, what do you see the future of transport industry in Victoria, where thousands of numbers heavy vehicle drivers are required for this particular state, where the Melbourne is equally and only serving Australia as one of the largest container port, intermodal freight hub? Looking at the future, what do you see?
12: So, generally speaking, on the east coast of Australia, about 80% of the freight task travels less than 100 kilometres from the point of departure. About 15% travels intrastate, in other words, to regional areas. And only about 5% of the freight task travels interstate, even though that's the harder, longer type of work that people do. But most truck drivers sleep in their own bed every night. They don't travel night after night after night all around the place. Most truck drivers I'm talking about. And the thing is that it's a good career. It's a good way to earn a solid living upon which you can build your life and progress and own a house and own a car and own an investment property. It's a job which you'll never be without work. The more people that come into Australia, the more things they want, the more goods have to be moved, and the more work there is for transport. And transport is a growing industry. We believe we're about 5,000 drivers short here in Victoria. Mm. And we believe that will grow over the next 20 years to four times that.
13: Wow.
12: There will always be work for truck drivers. Mm. And what we need to do is to make sure our industry is operating professionally and our drivers are being well paid. They're being paid, they're being recognised for the work they do, the skills they develop, and the ability to be able to do what they do every day under constant pressure. And keeping in mind that truck driving is one of the most dangerous professions in Australia. Hmm. And people don't recognise that. So the issue for us is the fact that we need drivers, we need good drivers, we want drivers to be trained, we want them to be skillful, and we want them to have the right attitude. Hmm. And want to be able to do the best they can. Any accident in a truck is a big accident, and we don't want to have any of them in our industry at all. Hmm. And we believe that our industry is traveling in the right direction, but it needs a lot more work and a lot more help than what we're getting at the moment, I can tell you.
11: Right. Now, that's definitely some eye-opening numbers. And now, before we conclude, I just want to know how the Victorian Transport Association and you can do for the industry. Specifically, I want to ask some pointers when the foreign truck drivers coming to Australia, they are new to the language, they're new to the environment. How do they get educated about this industry? There have been different courses being taught in the different TAFE and universities and colleges, but not about the trucking industry. How do you think they can get the education about that?
12: Well, we're working with Senator Glenn Stirl, who's a federal sitting member of Parliament, to get greater recognition for Punjabi drivers here in Australia. The Victorian Transport Association has developed a course that will help new entrants to our industry, and we're in the process of just implementing that course now. But we'd welcome any inquiry from any new member of our community to come to the Victorian Transport Association. Give me a call. Give Peter Anderson a call. I'll answer every one of them, every question, and every person that I speak to help them make sure that they feel confident in our industry, are operating safely, and we'll be able to build a strong career.
11: Good on you. Thank you so much, Peter. We'll later on tag this Facebook page in this podcast section. But thank you so much for taking your time and talking to us.
12: Thank you. Absolute pleasure, and it's just wonderful to be able to have the opportunity. I thank you very much.
11: Thank you so much. So it was Peter Anderson from the Victorian Transport Association. Me, Gautam Kapil, signing off from this interview. Radio Hanji 167.
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4: Very good, thank you.
3: Thank you so much, Peter. Thanks for taking your time. Just before we begin, I want to know and I want the audience to get to know about this Victorian Transport Association and how do you represent this association and how is it relevant in the trucking industry?
4: Okay, so I'm the head of the Victorian Transport Association, and the association represents the transport industry in a number of forums and places. It represents the industry to industry itself, to the media, of course, but more so to the government departments and to politicians and those people that make the laws and decide how we go about doing our day-to-day job. So it's important that the industry has a voice, and a voice that is actually heard by government. And the VTA, the Victorian Transport Association, the VTA, is one of the major voices in the road transport industry in not just Victoria but in Australia.
3: Right, of course. Now that has been truly said that the trucks drives Australia. Like if the trucks are stopped, the Australia would stop. But in the past few decades, we have seen there is a massive change in the trucking industry. The migrants are getting attracted to this industry. Would you like to put some light on how specifically the Punjabi community is getting attracted in this industry and how the transport is running the economy of this country?
4: Well, first of all, I'd like to thank the families and generations of Punjabis that have come to this country to work here. It's just wonderful to have them here. I've been to a number of Punjabi events and I'm just blown away, just taken away by the sense of family and respect that comes through the culture that is coming here to Australia. And I think it's just wonderful that we've got Punjabi people here driving trucks. If they weren't here doing it, we'd have no one else doing it, so to speak, and we wouldn't get all the things that we want on our shelves every day. So the job that the truck drivers do is just amazing, and it is a tough job. I know it firsthand. I've spent my entire life in the trucking industry, and I got to run one of Australia's biggest transport companies at one stage. But the thing is that I've now got an opportunity to give back, and I want to be able to help all those hardworking drivers, all those hardworking companies that are trying to be profitable, trying to do the right thing and make this country even stronger than what it is. It's wonderful.
3: Right. As you just mentioned that this job is tough, it's not easy, you know, you're putting your life in danger on the road. So it's something which is life risking. And I'm pretty sure that you might have heard about it, that in this industry, in this particular sector, although in other industries as well, the drivers are not being paid correctly. Now, this industry is particularly being exploited by such companies. Are you being aware about that? And what does the Victorian Transport Association's rules comes in and how do you fit yourself there?
4: So Australia has some very strong immigration laws. Unfortunately, it doesn't have very good processes. And what that means is that people come into this country to work and work honestly and do the best they can. And yet there are people already here that are taking advantage of them and their lack of knowledge and understanding of what the rules and regulations are that are there to protect them. We have in Australia very strong industrial relations laws which protect people from unscrupulous employers and engagers of our services. So there is laws to protect us. But unfortunately, many people come to this country don't understand those laws and don't understand what they can do for them. And then they get forced to take up different roles and get paid in different ways. which is actually against the law. In one area, we call it sham contracting, where people are forced to get an Australian business number, but have no protections in terms of accumulated sick leave and health leave and holiday leave, or superannuation, or work cover protections, or tax protections. And what that means is that because there's a level of uncertainty and not knowing, it means that people are easily taken advantage of. And I've seen that so often in truck driving community, and it makes me sad, and we are working very hard to try and change it.
3: You know, Australia has altogether a different work environment and the work practice. If someone comes from a different part of the world, they come here, they want to join the industry, more than welcome, as you said. But how would they get to know about these industrial relations, and how would they get to know, you know, if someone who is very new for the Australian market, how can someone identify whether it's a good company or it's a bad workplace? Is there anything you want to mention on that?
4: Well, yes, certainly. Of course, this is the role of the association, is to educate, is to build the knowledge, is to give people confidence in the workplace they have. Personally, I would take phone call after phone call from anybody who would want some advice as to how to better protect themselves in the workplace and be paid properly. There are ways to pay people in this country that are the right ways, and there are ways to pay people which is the wrong way. And unfortunately, sometimes the wrong way is a lot easier, because it means that I don't have to do the paperwork, or I don't have to do the administration, or it makes it easier for me just to put the money in the bank.
3: Right.
4: But unfortunately, what it means when something goes wrong, there's nothing there to help you. There's no one there to help you. And there's no protection for you at all. It's okay when things are going well, but when things go wrong, there's nothing there at all. And this is why we have protections, because people are very vulnerable, one against one. They have to do what they're told where they work, and it means that they have no ability to be able to make decisions for themselves. And this is why we need protections. The Victorian Transport Association is here for those trucking companies to be able to get the advice, to get the direction, so they can make good decisions about how they go about their business, whether it be employing people, engaging subcontractors, or subcontractors wanting to find out what they need to know, what they don't currently know.
3: Right.
4: We have a thing called the Heavy Vehicle National Law. We have laws on occupational health and safety, and we have laws on access, and all these laws and regulations are there that if we break them, it costs us dearly. And they're personal fines they give us too, by the way. It's not just company fines.
3: Right.
4: So we can be penalised. We can be penalised in our industry very heavily if we do the wrong thing, unfortunately.
3: Right. Can you put some examples? You mentioned about the sham contracting. You know, if someone who is into the trucking industry, just newly entered, listening to this interview, would you like to put some examples of how these practices are being done?
4: Well, sham contracting entails in engaging a person to drive a truck that isn't theirs. So the truck belongs to somebody else, but what I'll do is I'll employ you as a business with an Australian business number, and I'll pay you as an Australian business number, which makes you responsible for all the other insurances, for all the other taxes, for all the other payments that are usually made by an employer. The only issue is that you're being underpaid what you should be normally paid for doing the job. And what that means is you cannot meet those extra obligations. And eventually you end up being very poor, not being able to pay all the bills, not being able to pay the mortgage, not being able to pay the car off. And what that means is that you slowly work yourself down so you have no money at all. And that's called sham contracting, when you're driving somebody else's truck under an Australian business number. And this is one of the things that we're trying to stop, because we're saying, hang on a sec, it's a race to the bottom. It's a race to who's the last man standing with no money left in their pocket. And this is what we've got to try and stop.
3: Right. Peter, when you mention about the trucking industry, as I initially mentioned that the, you know, in Australia, we say that the trucks runs Australia, and particularly when we talk about the Victoria, the association you're representing, the road freight, only the road freight, if we talk about that, it only handles 80% of all interstate freight, you know, whatever they moved around across Australia, across Victoria. Now, when we talk about the heavy vehicle drivers, what do you think, what do you see the future of transport industry in Victoria, where thousands of numbers heavy vehicle drivers are required for this particular state, where the Melbourne is equally and only serving Australia as one of the largest container port, intermodal freight hub. You know, looking at the future, what do you see?
4: So, generally speaking, in the east coast of Australia, about 80% of the freight task travels less than 100 kilometres from the point of departure. About 15% travels intrastate, in other words, to regional areas. And only about 5% of the freight task travels interstate, even though that's the harder, longer type of work that people do. But most truck drivers sleep in their own bed every night. They don't travel night after night after night all around the place. Most truck drivers I'm talking about. And the thing is that it's a good career. It's a good way to earn a solid living upon which you can build your life and progress and own a house and own car and own an investment property. It's a job which you'll never be without work. The more people that come into Australia, the more things they want, the more goods have to be moved, and the more work there is for transport. And transport is a growing industry. We believe we're about 5,000 drivers short here in Victoria, and we believe that will grow over the next 20 years to four times that.
3: Wow.
4: There will always be work for truck drivers. Mm. And what we need to do is to make sure our industry is operating professionally and our drivers are being well paid. They're being paid, they're being recognised for the work they do, the skills they develop, and the ability to be able to do what they do every day under constant pressure. Keeping in mind that truck driving is one of the most dangerous professions in Australia, and people don't recognise that. So the issue for us is the fact that we need drivers, we need good drivers, we want drivers to be trained, we want them to be skillful, and we want them to have the right attitude. And want to be able to do the best they can. Any accident in a truck is a big accident, and we don't want to have any of them in our industry at all. And we believe that our industry is travelling in the right direction, but it needs a lot more work and a lot more help than what we're getting at the moment, I can tell you.
3: Right. Now, that's definitely some eye-opening numbers. And now, before we conclude, I just want to know how the Victorian Transport Association and you can do for the industry. Specifically, I want to ask some pointers when the foreign truck drivers coming to Australia, they are new to the language, they're new to the environment. How do they get educated about this industry, you know? There have been different courses being taught in the different TAFE and universities and colleges, but not about the trucking industry. How do you think they can get the education about that?
4: Well, we're working with Senator Glenn Stirl, who's a federal sitting member of Parliament, to get greater recognition for Punjabi drivers here in Australia. The Victorian Transport Association has developed a course that will help new entrants to our industry, and we're in the process of just implementing that course now. But we'd welcome any inquiry from any new member of our community to come to the Victorian Transport Association. Give me a call. Give Peter Anderson a call. I'll answer every one of them, every question and every person that I speak to help them make sure that they feel confident in our industry, are operating safely, and we'll be able to build a strong career.
3: Good on you. Thank you so much, Peter. We'll later on tag this Facebook page in this podcast section. But thank you so much for taking your time and talking to us.
4: Thank you. Well, absolute pleasure. And it's just wonderful to be able to have the opportunity. I thank you very much.
3: Thank you so much. So it was Peter Anderson from the Victorian Transport Association. Me, Gautam Kapil, signing off from this interview. Radio Hanji 167. Hanji, Hanji, Hanji, Hanji.
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